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Here's what I got for you this hour. John Cougar, Mellencamp, Santana, The Scorps, Styx, and REM. Let's kick things off with a little CCR on 3WV.

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0: King Jeremy the Wicked, Pearl Jam on 97.5, 3WV Rocks. That's for all you Gen Xers out there. I know you love your grunge. Coming up, we got the Coug and Santana. And listen, we got an iconic blues man coming to Charlottesville this fall. 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
3: Your Friday is going to be sunny with heavy late day afternoon and evening thunderstorms with a high of 100, breaking the record of 93 set back in 2016. Your Saturday, sunny to partly cloudy, less humid, a high of 90. 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

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We got Nirvana, Judas Priest, The Stones, and Van Halen. 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

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A-plus with you. We're into the 9 o'clock hour with Van Halen, Pat Benatar, Bon Jovi, and a little Alice Cooper. Turn up the AC because it's hot outside. Here's Joan.

Thomas Jefferson wrote with a quill. And somewhere in Charlottesville, someone's still debating it. 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

0: Judas Priest on 97.5, 3WV Rocks. Coming up, Eagles and Van Halen. Tomorrow morning at 7:20, it's your last shot at winning a $30 gift card to Albemarle Angler on Barracks Road by solving Tom's tricky question. They're not even that tricky. Beat him in his own game. 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And if you've been slacking on a Father's Day gift, this is your opportunity.
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2: 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And opening at 5:30 will be Chloe Esther. 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
3: Warm and humid overnight, heading into record heat. Mostly cloudy, warm and humid overnight, low 71. Your Friday is going to be sunny with heavy late day afternoon and evening thunderstorms with a high of 100, breaking the record of 93 set back in 2016. Your Saturday, sunny to partly cloudy, less humid, a high of 90. From the WINA Newsroom, I'm Jay Hart.
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Another one bites the dust. I was blown away by Rami Malek's portrayal of Freddie Mercury in the movie Bohemian Rhapsody. He did an incredible job of not only capturing Freddie Mercury's talent and grace, but also the low moments. An absolutely incredible movie if you haven't seen it yet. Bowie, Bush, and the Stones on the way. Stick

I learned a shuffle beat on drums from this song, LaGrange from ZZ Top. Solve Tom's Tricky Question at 7:20 tomorrow morning on the Big Greasy Breakfast. 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
5: 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And opening at 5:30 will be Chloe Esther. 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

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Let's get into the 11 o'clock hour. Kravitz, Ozzy, Van Halen, and yes, I've packed in the hits next hour. Stick around.

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Aerosmith knows how to swing. Van Halen, yes, the Cars, and Incubus coming up in my last hour with you. Let's make it count. 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

0: 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We opened up that last block of tunes with Rush. We're out on tour with Annika Niles now. She's absolutely crushing it, filling in a replacement for Neil Peart. Incredible job she's doing. Poison and Pink Floyd on the way. Stick around.
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Every rose has its thorn, and every night must come to an end. Sorry, Poison's right. A-plus out of here, but you got Tom Morgan bright and early on the Big Greasy Breakfast at 5 a.m. right here on 97.5 3WV Rocks.

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0: 97.5 3WV, your Big Greasy Breakfast with Morgan in the Morning, welcoming you to your Friday. It's going to be near 100 degrees, so wear shorts.
1: Good morning.
0: Hi, Becky. Wait, Ann.
1: I'm undercover. This is Undercover Becky.
0: What happens with Undercover Becky?
1: I ain't get up yet.
0: Is that it?
1: Yeah, that's it.
0: Oh, okay. In all semi-seriousness, a buddy of mine wants to take a five-year-old to Disney, which, okay, five-year-old. Mom is arguing that the five-year-old isn't going to remember a thing. It's going to be hot. It's going to be overpriced. Is there a certain age you wait for Disney?
2: That's a good idea. I've done it.
0: How old was your kid?
2: Five. Actually, she was four. She was still in a little stroller and everything.
0: Oh, does she remember any of it?
2: Yes.
0: She does.
1: Bits and pieces, but majority of some things we've done. I don't know if it's from tales being told, but she remembers it.
0: What kind of tales being told? What are you talking about?
1: She got to see Mickey Mouse, and we put on ears in the shop, took pictures, and put them back on the shelf. Stuff like that.
0: Because we ain't buying that. That money don't grow on trees.
1: I ain't spending $30 on no damn ears.
0: No! I bet those ears are $150 now.
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1: 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Three things you need to know before you go.
0: The Virginia Department of Health issued another update yesterday morning on the growing measles outbreak. As of today, Virginia has reported over 100 cases of measles this year, with 80% of those cases coming from the Buckingham County outbreak. Sublime and their fourth and final album has been released today. It's their first album in 30 years with Jacob Noel replacing his late father Bradley as the singer. And Yes is also releasing their 24th album. And finally, have you ever been exhausterwhelmulated? It's a real word. At least it is now. It's when you're exhausted, overwhelmed, and overstimulated all at the same time. Welcome to the club. And that's three things you need to know before you go. For more, head to SevilleRightNow.com. 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
2: And welcome to a free show Friday. 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Tom's Tricky Question getting you hooked up with a $30 gift card to use at Albemarle Angler off of Barracks Road. Perfect for Father's Day. 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It is a Fuel Up Friday, which means someone's going to come away with a $30 gift card to use at the Markets of Tiger Fuel. 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

0: Greasy Breakfast with Morgan in the Morning. Let's be honest. The only thing greasy about him is his hair and his underwear. And that's why he's got them turned inside out.
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Some NICU nurses took an idea, ran with it, and it's really helped some patients at a children's hospital that I feel like UVA Children's Hospital needs to steal, ready to go. We'll talk about it with What's Good coming up in minutes here on 97.5 3WV. Your Big Greasy Breakfast with Morgan in the Morning and your Big Greasy poll on our Facebook page. What are some smells or scents that automatically make you think of a man? And then right out of the gate, Steven in Rutgersville says, probably sperm. I guess, bro. All right, cigars or pipes? That's what Darlene at UVA is going to roll with. And then Tammy and Charles was going to say fresh cut grass. I may even go so far as to say cologne. You know, I feel like in my time as a child, like everyone bathed in cologne. Everyone, the dads, the uncles, the granddads, especially the Old Spice stuff. Anyways, this should be fun on our Facebook page. What are some smells or scents that automatically make you think of a man? 3WV.

0: 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It's spreading. Three things you need to know before you go. Has all the details in minutes.
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0: Ready, Set, Steal, UVA Health Children's, a group of NICU nurses in Connecticut created a children's coloring book to help siblings stay connected to babies receiving intensive care. The book explains the NICU environment in a gentle, age-appropriate way and allows children to draw pictures or write messages for their hospitalized sibling. Here's what it's all about.
4: We realized that whether a sibling lives 10 hours away or 10 minutes away, they're having the same experience of not getting to meet their baby sibling.
5: Right here would be a baby on CPAP. So to have the sibling see the baby on CPAP first.
6: It was really about introducing these things without scaring them, you know, because it can be scary to see a lot of this equipment. We included some pages where they can actually draw pictures of themselves or things that they enjoy, and they can hang them up on the walls in the NICU.
0: That is just so cool. So I say this now, UVA Health Children's, if you're not doing this, get on it. We want to talk about it at our next radiothon. Get on it. Doctors and nurses right now are listening. They're going, dude, you get on it. You create a coloring book, Tom. And that, my friend, is what's good.
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0: 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Remember when they were at JPJ a while back?
1: 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Three things you need to know before you go.
0: The Virginia Department of Health issued another update yesterday morning on the growing measles outbreak. As of today, Virginia has reported over 100 cases of measles this year, with 80% of those cases coming from the Buckingham County outbreak. Do cheap sunglasses cause more harm than good?
2: Oh, yeah.
0: According to eye doctors, they might. Bargain sunglasses that darken your vision without UV protection can let the light in and make a little bit more harmful UVs than not wearing sunglasses at all. Instead, you should always look for those labels that say 100% UV protection. You know what I think? If it looks good, screw it.
3: Go get yourself some cheap sunglasses.
0: Finally, have you ever been exhausterwhelmulated? It's when you're exhausted, overwhelmed, and overstimulated all at the same time. I am all of those just looking at this word, exhausterwhelmulated, which apparently now is a real word. Enjoy it. Add that to your vocabulary if you could say it right. And that's three things you need to know before you go. For more, head to SevilRightNow.com. 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
5: In sports, the Virginia women's track and field team opened competition in the 2026 NCAA Outdoor Track and Field Championships in Eugene, Oregon Thursday as Christina Elena and Charlotte Sankula earned All-American honors in the women's javelin and hammer throw. Mexico opened the World Cup with a dominant 2-0 win over South Africa in front of a boisterous home crowd at Azteca Stadium in Mexico City. United States and Canada both get their opportunity for fast starts in front of their respective home countries. Today, Americans enter the tournament ranked 17th by FIFA. Matches on their home soil, they hope, can lead to a World Cup breakthrough. U.S. has advanced to the knockout round in four of the last six World Cups, but has lost. They have a 9 p.m. matchup in Inglewood, California, against Paraguay.
6: Thank you, Jay. Very hot today. Heat advisory begins at 11 a.m. with the temperatures up to 100. Storms in the forecast potentially this afternoon, too, to make things very interesting. Remember, hydrate to dominate. And if you see someone working outside, offer a bottle of water. It's a great gesture. It goes a long way. 79 now here at 3WV.

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0: Gio, what do you know?
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0: Look at you, man. We're proud of you. Let's go. What are some smells or scents that automatically make you think of a man?
2: Of a man?
0: Yes, a man.
2: Lava soap.
0: Yes.
2: Haven't heard that one in a while, have you?
0: No.
2: My dad come in from the barn and everything, and we had like a washroom, and I always thought he was the manliest man I ever knew, and, you know, he'd come in, wash his hands with lava soap, and we'd have breakfast together after chores.
0: What time did y'all start chores?
2: He started them at 6. He yelled at me if I wasn't out there by 6:30.
0: Yeah, that lava soap suddenly smells really bad right about now, right? Bringing back those bad memories. Big Greasy poll on our Facebook page. Let's hear from you.

0: 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Top three songs, one banner artist. 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
0: Today is Superman Day. Here's comedian Andrew Dice Clay on the argument of the Cape Crusader going up against the Man of Steel.
2: Batman versus Superman. Are you kidding me with this here now? Think about it. Bruce Wayne, billionaire, Batman, big shot, right? Shows up at a little costume party with the outfit, the little mask with the pointy ears, the utility belt with a flashlight and a chain ladder and some pepper spray. What's he say? Stop, I'm gonna mace you. Superman.

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1: Here's what's making news this morning. In light of recent child sex arrests of personnel at Woodbrook and Hollymead Elementary Schools, Albemarle County School Board Thursday night requested School Superintendent Matt Hodge resign. Board Chair Rebecca Berlin making the announcement after closed session, saying they've instructed legal officers to work with Dr. Hodge on details and an interim be named in the next couple of days. Dangerous heat for today as the National Weather Service has posted a heat advisory from 11 this morning until 8 this evening for a high temperature near 100 and heat index over 105. Part of the advisory is limit outdoor work in the heat, wear lightweight, light-colored clothing, and drink plenty of liquids. Taylor Swift has become the youngest woman ever inducted into the Songwriters Hall of Fame at age 36. Steven Spielberg introducing Swift Thursday night. News anytime, steveorightnow.com. I'm Jay Hart.
2: Thank you, Jay. 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And yeah, you heard the man. Heat advisory in effect starting 11 a.m. It's going to be 100 degrees today. Maybe a thunderstorm to make things interesting. But hydrate to dominate. You're going to hear that a lot today. 79 now here at 3WV.

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0: $30 gift card to use at Albemarle Angler on the line here in minutes. 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You working outside today?
1: Working inside and a little bit outside, but more or less inside, man.
0: Yeah, try to stay inside as much as you can. 100 degrees, heat advisory, and if someone stops and gives you a bottle of water, just know it's not going to be contaminated. They're just doing a good gesture.
1: That's right. The big greasy poll was, what was the question again, bro?
0: Yeah, like, what smell reminds you of a man?
1: My hero, man, and that is my father.
0: Yeah.
1: So my dad, he's a brick mason. He's retired now. The smell of a man is speed stick in the morning. And it would smell like brick dust, brick mortar, Lehigh mortar, and at the end of the day, it would be a little bit of Budweiser.
0: Aye. All the combinations into one big pot. I like it, dude. Well, thanks for calling in, and please stay cool, okay?
1: Right on. You too, brother. Have a good weekend, Morgan.
0: You too, friend.

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It's just louder, and it stinks real good. The Big Greasy Breakfast with Morgan in the Morning on 97.5 3WV.

WV, your Big Greasy Breakfast with Morgan in the morning, 723, 100 degree temperatures. That means today I get free rein to bust your window if you leave your child or dog in the car. Thank you. Tricky. 434-295-3460. It's Tom's Tricky Question. Your chance to win a $50 gift card to use at Albemarle Angler. Let's go.

0: Toll free 800-248-13WV. A third of us say we cannot physically do this. 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What is it? 434-295-3460. 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
1: It's the Big Reese Breakfast. 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
0: All right. One more email. Just checking in. One more call. And you're done. Or maybe you wrapped up hours ago, grabbed the kids, and now you're in need of wholesome entertainment. Either way, text a few friends and head to where everyone ends up this time of year. 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And opening at 5:30 will be Chloe Esther. However your Friday looks this week, this is how it should end. 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
2: 434-295-3460. About a third of us say we cannot physically do this. I'm surprised that I'm able to do this, to be honest with you. 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
2: 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I mean, if you do, I want to know where you work at. Maybe we all need to work with at your job. 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

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What is it that we physically cannot do? 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

0: 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It's going to be 100 degrees outside. Let's celebrate by the most attractive people in which town? 434-295-3460. 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Perfect for Father's Day, right off of Barracks Road. What you got?
1: How about lick your elbow?
0: Now I'm going to try to... Now I'm trying to do it. It's not. Keep trying, man.
1: Okay.
0: Like, people are looking in the studio wondering what I'm doing. And it's just a normal day. 3WV, good morning. What's your guess?
2: Is it snap your fingers?
0: Snap your fingers. That's it? Yeah!
2: Yay!
0: Physically cannot snap the fingers. You got yourself a $30 gift card to use at Albemarle Angler. Tell everybody who you are and where you're from.
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2: In sports, the Virginia women's track and field team opened competition in the 2026 NCAA Outdoor Track and Field Championships in Eugene, Oregon Thursday as Christina Elena and Charlotte Sankula earned All-American honors in the women's javelin and hammer throw. Mexico opened the World Cup with a dominant 2-0 win over South Africa in front of a boisterous home crowd at Azteca Stadium in Mexico City. United States and Canada both get their opportunity for fast starts in front of their respective home countries. Today, Americans enter the tournament ranked 17th by FIFA. Matches on their home soil, they hope, can lead to a World Cup breakthrough. U.S. has advanced to the knockout round in four of the last six World Cups, but has lost. They have a 9 p.m. matchup in Inglewood, California, against Paraguay.
3: Thank you, Jay. Hot, hot, hot temperatures today. High of 100. Hydrate to dominate and stay inside as much as you can. No reason to be out and about. 81 now here at 3WV already.

0: Which town in Central Virginia or the Valley has the hottest people? 97.5 3WV. Have some town pride. We'll do that a lot here on the Big Greasy Breakfast. And this pride today is all about the most attractive on this 100-degree day.
1: I'm going to have to go with Albemarle. I run through 9 counties, and believe me, there ain't nothing comes close. Sam's got some folks.
0: And what's your name?
1: Tyler.
0: This is Tyler, and your hot
1: this
0: report.
1: Is Tyler.
0: He's getting the reports from Albemarle and Stanton. So which one, Stanton or Albemarle? Who has the hottest people?
1: It's Albemarle all the way.
0: All right, one vote for Albemarle. What about you? 434-295-3460. 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

0: 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Call or text. Which town has the hottest people?
1: Waynesboro's got the hottest women. So that's where I live.
0: Oh, yeah? Why is Waynesboro going to have the hottest women?
1: They're just good-looking women. I have to say Harrisonburg's got some pretty... Actually, you know, Stanton's got the hottest women.
0: Make up your mind!
1: Because... Let me change my attitude to Stanton, because Stanton's got married while college.
0: Oh, that's what it is. Okay. Hey, brother, thanks for calling in, my man.
1: Yes, sir.
0: See you, buddy.
2: I would definitely have to disagree with that. It would absolutely be the flu ban of flucos.
0: Oh, yeah?
2: Especially when I'm out in my yard, mowing my grass, in my bathing suit, eating my tuna and jelly sandwich.
0: Ew. God.
2: Ew.
0: Why are you mowing your grass? What are you talking about?
2: There's no other way to do it.
0: So weird.
2: Bring your skinny ass on over here.
0: Oh, I'm already out the door.
2: Troy, Virginia, flucos all the way, baby.
0: Thanks for calling me skinny.
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And yep, very hot today. High of 100. It's 81 already here at 3WV.

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1: The one and only black redneck from Orange County. I see you complaining about the heat.
0: I'm not complaining.
1: Yes, you are. This winter, you're going to be complaining how cold it is. You do it every year, and I know what I'm talking about, because, see, I got a one black mind. I don't forget nothing. And guess what?
0: What?
1: It's going to get even hotter if you don't straighten up or straighten your life up. It's going to be hellfire for you.
0: You don't know anything about my life.
1: Oh, yes, I do.
0: Oh,
1: I know,
0: really?
1: You need a girlfriend.
0: What are you talking about? I'm married.
1: And I got two of them that's coming down this weekend that I want you to meet.
0: I don't know if I want to meet any of your women.
1: One of them name is Buck Teeth Susie and Loose Lip Lizzie.
0: Why do you have nicknames? That alone is a reason why I shouldn't be meeting anybody of yours.
1: You don't want to meet Fishy Sally. You don't want to cut her out. Man, you got cats following you everywhere.
0: All right, I got to go, man. I got to go. I got to get out of here.
1: Take it easy, brother.
0: See you, man.

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And on to the weekend we go on an early Friday. 97.5 3WV. Your big recent breakfast with Morgan in the morning. Our boy Cody crashed his SUV last weekend and then carjacked a woman who stopped to help. But that was just the beginning of our story. Part two, Your Stupid Citizen, coming up in minutes. Hey, it is a free show Friday. Your chance to win a pair of tickets to see the Robert Cray Band at the Paramount Theater on Saturday, September 12th. Let's make it happen. Keywords will be announced today. Why don't you go ahead and text Cray, C-R-A-Y, to be in the running to win a pair of tickets. That's Cray, C-R-A-Y, to 434-295-3460. That's Cray to 434-295-3460. Cray, cray. Next keyword will be announced with Tawny on the J-O-B around 1110, and then other keywords at 210 and 410. 3WV.

0: The fireworks on this America 250 are going to be bright, loud, red, white, blue, and green. 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
0: All right, so our boy Corey crashed his SUV last Saturday, right? He then carjacked a woman who stopped to help. But that was only the beginning, my friend. He then stole the car. And where do you take a stolen car? Where else but Chick-fil-A? So he gets out of the car, covered in blood, apparently. A man asked if he was okay. And he said, does it look like I'm okay? And the dude responded, my pleasure. Anyways, then he reached over.

0: French fry from a baby. Wait, babies eat fries? He then asked anyone to order him a milkshake. Well, Corey eventually left without a milkshake, apparently, and ran over to a gas station where the police caught up with him. He got a little hostile with the cops, and they hauled him back to the station. They did stop at a hospital. Remember, he was covered in blood. He also had 10 grams of ecstasy on him, so there's that. I want to get back to the baby thing, though. Everyone knows babies steal French fries when no one is looking. 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Let's be honest. Babies shouldn't be eating fries anyways.
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97.5 3WV, our Big Greasy Breakfast with Morgan in the morning, 8:33. My friends, we're about to embark on history here in minutes. We're about to witness a protest. A protest started by our very own Tawny.

0: 97.5 3WV, your Big Greasy Breakfast with Morgan in the morning, 836. Your Workforce Rock Block, thanks to Wahoo Barbecue in minutes. 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But first, we just need to release. We need to release some energy. It's been a long week. Have you had a long week? It's been a long week. So, my friend, I think it's time that we just let out the... Reply all emails. Citizens of Central Virginia and the Valley, together we protest the greatest threat that's facing modern society right now.
1: Oh,
0: it seems harmless, right? You send an email to 200 people, and then one brave soul replies, thanks. Not to the sender, to everyone, Tawny. Now 200 people know that Steve appreciated the information. Then comes the second reply, thank you. Then a third, got it. Then a fourth, sounds good. Beep, beep, beep. And before you know it, your inbox looks like a live blog of the world's least exciting event. Nobody asked for this.
1: No.
0: Yet somehow, we're all forced to witness Carol's enthusiasm for the revised parking policy. We demand change. We demand accountability. We demand that before anyone clicks reply all, they stand in front of a mirror and ask themselves, do 247 people really need to hear this? Just imagine a future where nobody receives 43 notifications because Kevin wanted everyone to know that he brought donuts. Thank you. Now, Tawny, what did you bring to the class?
1: Well done. Hi, I'm Tawny, and I'd like to officially announce my protest against recipe websites. If I search for easy meatloaf recipe, I do not need to hear about the summer of 1997 when you discovered yourself while picking tomatoes with your grandmother in a meadow. I don't need your family's history. I don't need your life philosophy. I don't need a detailed explanation of why this recipe brings everyone together during the holidays. I need ingredients.
0: Yeah.
1: I need temperatures.
0: Right on.
1: I need to know if I'm already missing something important before I get emotionally invested. By the time I find the recipe, I've read a novel, seen 14 advertisements, accidentally subscribed to a newsletter, and forgotten what I was planning to cook. My protest is simple. Put the recipe at the top and save the memoir for your book deal.
0: Yeah!
1: So frustrating.

0: I love especially the part where you said, I forgot what I was going to cook. It's like, really? I'm like, scroll. It's craziness. All right, let's talk about your community cabbie. We're talking red, white, blue, and green.
1: That's right. We love some Green County now. Mm-hmm. And they do it big on the 4th of July. This is going to start bright and early. The whole day is going to start with the second annual Freedom 5K and Fun Run. That's going to start at 7:30 in the morning, the registration. And then they're going to have a prayer and the national anthem at 8:25. Race is going to get together at 8:30. Awards at 9:15. 10 a.m., the parade. Okay.
0: They don't mess around with the parade. No. Have you ever seen that?
1: Oh, yeah.
0: Oh, dude.
1: I know. I mean, it's exactly.
0: Yes.
1: It's exactly what one expects on the 4th of July.
0: And especially America 250.
1: Small town pride. Okay, everyone gets, you can still get in. I've got the links on our website if you want to get involved. After the parade, the celebration shifts to Morris Field in Rutgersville. The gates are going to open at 4 p.m., and they're just going to have an evening packed with live music and family activities, food and fun. They've got a children's play zone. They've got the barrel train rides. There's going to be a caricature artist. I want so bad to get a caricature. Okay.
0: Now I know what I'm getting Tawny for Christmas.
1: Right. There's going to be a beer garden and no fewer than 16 food trucks.
0: Man, they don't mess
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1: 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All right.
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2: In sports, the Virginia women's track and field team opened competition in the 2026 NCAA Outdoor Track and Field Championships in Eugene, Oregon Thursday as Christina Elena and Charlotte Sankula earned All-American honors in the women's javelin and hammer throw. Mexico opened the World Cup with a dominant 2-0 win over South Africa in front of a boisterous home crowd at Azteca Stadium in Mexico City. United States and Canada both get their opportunity for fast starts in front of their respective home countries. Today, Americans enter the tournament ranked 17th by FIFA. Matches on their home soil, they hope, can lead to a World Cup breakthrough. U.S. has advanced to the knockout round in four of the last six World Cups, but has lost. They have a 9 p.m. matchup in Inglewood, California, against Paraguay.
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3: 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Jim from Rutgersville wanted to go with Cheap Trick because he remembers seeing them opening up for REO Speedwagon in Chicago, Poplar Creek Music Theater, back in 1985, and needed that Cheap Trick back here in Central Virginia. 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

0: Isn't it funny how you become a fan of a band that was opening for another band? Cheap Trick is one of those examples. 97.5 3WV. Yeah, back in 1985, they opened up for REO Speedwagon in Chicago. Jim in Rutgersville, thank you for that story. 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

0: Dangerous heat for today as the National Weather Service has posted a heat advisory from 11 this morning until 8 this evening for a high temperature near 100 and heat index over 105. Part of the advisory is limit outdoor work in the heat, wear lightweight, light-colored clothing, and drink plenty of liquids. Taylor Swift has become the youngest woman ever inducted into the Songwriters Hall of Fame at age 36. Steven Spielberg introducing Swift Thursday night. News anytime, steveorightnow.com. I'm Jay Hart.
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0: 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It is a Fuel Up Friday. 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
0: It's Tom Morgan, 97.5 3WV. What's up, buddy?
1: How you doing, Tom? What's going on today?
0: It's been a hot minute, but I'm here to tell you got yourself a $30 gift card to use at the markets at Tiger Fuel. 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
1: Holy moly, I am a lucky guy.
0: You got to get those snacks.
1: Got to do it, man. That's such a cool thing. Well, thank you.
0: And especially this time of the year and the state of the union in our economy, gas prices, it's kind of a hot button right now, you think? 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
1: 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Oh, I'm sorry. I meant Morgan.
0: No. Who's this Martin man?
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0: Yeah, me, you and I both. I got to find this Martin peasant and put him in jail.
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0: 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You might need to call the paramedics. 97.5 3WV goes without saying, this heat advisory is no joke. Temperatures, 100 degrees. Just, you know, don't be a hero. All right, if you're working outside, this heat ain't nothing. I hear you. All right, you're trying to impress somebody. I don't know who you're trying to impress, but you ain't impressing me. All right, I want you to be well and healthy, okay? Hydrate to dominate today, okay? 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I'm out of here. Tawny and the J-O-B up next, and it is a free show Friday. She's got your next cue to text. That is around 11:10. Robert Cray Band tickets on the line for the Paramount Theater. 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All right, one more email, just checking in, one more call, and you're done. 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Either way, text a few friends and head to where everyone ends up this time of year. 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And opening at 5:30 will be Chloe Esther. However your Friday looks this week, this is how it should end. 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
12: Ah, happy Friday. Yes. It's Tawny on the J-O-B on 3WB. Looks like another hot one across central Virginia today. Sunshine, temperatures headed for the upper 90s.

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Get all the details. And now Bush's 16 Stone album turns 32 this year. Glycerine remains one of the band's biggest hits. Here it is on 97.5 3WB.

It's Whitesnake on 97.5 3WV. Still of the Night, co-written by David Coverdale, inspired by classic blues and rock influences. And of course, some admiration for the sound of Led Zeppelin. Heads up, it's a free show Friday on 3WV. You've got four chances today to win tickets to see Robert Cray and the Robert Cray Band at the Paramount Theater on Saturday, September 12th. You can listen for the keyword to text in the next hour. Yeah, 11:10 is your next one. 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

It's Great White on 97.5 3WB. Once Bitten, Twice Shy. It was actually written by Ian Hunter years before Great White turned it into a huge MTV hit in 1989. Speaking of things getting talked about, here's Don Henley. He had plenty to say about the media circus with his next one, Dirty Laundry on 3WB.

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It's lawyers, guns, money. 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

Oh, yeah. Hot for Teacher, Van Halen on 3WV, an MTV staple back in the day. And of course, man, Alex Van Halen killing it on those drums. Now a classic from Bad Company. Paul Rodgers wrote this one after reflecting on the highs and lows of rock and roll fame and the cautionary tales that come with it. It's Shooting Star on 3WV.

0: There's Queen and David Bowie, Under Pressure. That came together during a late-night jam session in Switzerland. And it went on to become one of the most recognizable collaborations in rock history. And don't forget, it's a free show Friday with 3WB, your chance to win tickets to see the Robert Cray Band at the Paramount Theater, Saturday, September 12th. This hour's keyword is Robert. Text it now, R-O-B-E-R-T, Robert. Numbers 434-295-3460. 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We'll have another keyword for you in the 2 o'clock hour. 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

Derek and the Dominoes. Layla on 3WV, Tawny on the J-O-B, inspired by a centuries-old Persian love story. And it became one of Clapton's signature recordings. The famous piano, you know, that wasn't written by Clapton at all, but by drummer Jim Gordon. It's Tawny on the J-O-B on Friday afternoon. Got a chance for you to be a winner with Higher Education coming up.

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You know, that guitar solo from David Gilmour is ranked among the greatest solos in rock history. 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Right now, a song that became a rock anthem for anyone who's ever turned the volume knob all the way to the right. Twisted Sister, I Wanna Rock.

0: Here's Journey and Don't Stop Believing. Man, that seems to have had a resurgence. There's some sort of a social media trend going on with that, which is funny, you know, considering it wasn't a huge hit when it was first released in 1981, but now it's become one of the best-selling digital songs of the rock era. Imagine that. Persistence pays off. And now, here's a look at today, June 12th in rock history. In 1971, the Rolling Stones released the single Wild Horses. The song was co-written by Graham Parsons and originally appeared on the Flying Burrito Brothers album prior to the Stones releasing it on their Sticky Fingers album. On this day in 2005, Pink Floyd announced they would reunite with former bassist Roger Waters, who left the band in 1985, on July 2nd for the Live 8 London concert. This would be the first time the band had played together since the Wall Tour in 1981. And today's birthdays include the late Brad Delp, founding vocalist for Boston, born in 1951, and former Cheap Trick drummer Bunny Carlos, who was born in 1950. And that's a look at today, June 12th, in rock history.
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2: 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Central Virginia weather.
3: Heat advisory through 8 p.m. Sunny and hot today. Chance of afternoon showers and storms. Sun could be severe. High 99. Heat index 106. Showers and storms likely overnight. Some may be severe early, then gradually becoming mostly clear. 68. Saturday, sunny. 91. Sunday, sunny. 94 with some shower and thunderstorm chances. From the WINA Newsroom, I'm Jay Hart.
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That was the band's first top 10 hit in the U.S. Helped introduce everyone to the charisma of Michael Hutchins. I'm Tawny, and here's a song inspired by a real comment made during a wild ride down the freeway. It's Life in the Fast Lane on 3WV.

0: taking you back to 1966 with Paint It Black. It's the Stones on 3WV. One of the first major rock hits to feature a sitar, so it gave it that distinctive sound. And if you're looking for reliable local news, make sure you're checking out SeavilleRightNow.com. The National Weather Service has Central Virginia under a heat advisory today. Temperatures pushing toward record levels. And we do have the possibility of strong thunderstorms later this afternoon and evening. It's exactly the kind of local information you want before making plans for the weekend. And SeavilleRightNow.com is always updated. It's always free. And it's focused on the stories that matter right here at home. There's no national filler. There's no paywalls, clickbait. And there's an app so you can get breaking news alerts. And you can even sign up for a free daily newsletter. 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

Aya Aerosmith, their take on the Beatles' Come Together. It's on 97.5 3WV. Tawny on the J-O-B. Matt, you remember the movie? Sgt. Pepper's Lonely Hearts Club Band back in 1978. I was a kid, but yeah, I remember it. And it became one of Aerosmith's biggest late 70s hits. Right now, though, a song that's not about the country at all. This was written after being challenged by a reporter who said they only wrote about, you know, women and parties. Van Halen said, we like cars, too.

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5: Heat advisory through 8 p.m. Sunny and hot today. Chance of afternoon showers and storms. Sun could be severe. High 99. Heat index 106. Showers and storms likely overnight. Some may be severe early, then gradually becoming mostly clear. 68. Saturday, sunny. 91. Sunday, sunny. 94 with some shower and thunderstorm chances. From the WINA Newsroom, I'm Jay Hart.
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SRV on 3WV. The house is rocking. And despite his reputation as a blues guitar legend, you know, Stevie Ray, he wasn't above having a little fun. And that song right there proved he could rock just as hard as he could play the blues. And now, a song where the bass line is so good it inspired generations of musicians. This was a big hit, thanks to John Deacon. Yeah, it's Queen and Another One Bites the Dust on 3WV.

0: Yeah, Jimi Hendrix doing Dylan's song. So good. It's on 97.5 3WV. He did it so well that Bob Dylan himself started playing it more like Jimmy did. 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

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And now from one iconic building to another, Talking Heads, Burning Down the House on 3WV.

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It's a hot enough day for it. Boys of Summer won a Grammy in 86. Remains one of the most enduring songs to ever come out of the MTV era. Up next, a Seattle classic. This was recorded for their debut album, 10. And it helped launch one of the most successful rock careers of the last three decades. It's Pearl Jam, Even Flow on 3WV.

0: I died and you just stood there. 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I died and you walked by and said no.
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0: There's Urgent from Foreigner on 97.5 3WV. I'm Tawny on the JOB. Let's revisit the community cubby from 8:35 or 8:40 this morning. If you're looking for a classic small town 4th of July celebration, Greene County has a full day of family fun planned. It's the red, white, blue, and green Independence Day celebration, and it's happening Saturday, July 4th. The day starts with the second annual Freedom 5K and Fun Run. Registration's going to start at 7:30. Then they've got the parade at 10, and it's going to be bombastic. 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
2: 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The Texas Chainsaw Massacre. After you stop screaming, you start talking about it.
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1: The Giant Sean Hood on 97.5 3WV. Thank you for being here, hanging out with me today. Wrapping up the work week. It's going to be a good day, though. It's going to be a good day. Got lots to get through, even though it's hot outside. Yeah, we got, Smile Store of the Day, Idiot of the Day, another chance at the 420 giveaway, which gives you a chance at a prize pack from Higher Education, Central Virginia's original high-quality smoke shop and dispensary with two locations in Charlottesville and Zion Crossroads. We're also going to get to your random facts to know and share for a Friday, because of course we are. How can I leave you without those? And have you heard of tan maxing? Because you really shouldn't do it. We'll talk about this. Definitely not something I do. It's like the palest person everybody knows. Let's kick off with some music, though. How about some Led Zeppelin, Kashmir on 3WV?

0: Rocking Me, Steve Miller Band on 97.5 3WV. I warned you, these things sell out over at Seville Local Deals. 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It's wild. 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

Billy Idol, Rebel Yell on 3WV. And don't forget, by the way, I have your keyword today. Right after the first time you hear from me in the 4 o'clock hour, I'll have it for you for Free Show Friday, your chance to win tickets to see the Robert Cray Band at the Paramount Theater on Saturday, September 12th. I will get you that keyword again as soon as you hear from me, first time you hear from me in the 4 o'clock hour. So we will get to that. Right now, though, ZZ

Genesis. Misunderstanding on 3WV. And let me tell you, there's no misunderstanding here. We are facing record heat. Heat advisory today until 8 p.m. It is going to be so, so hot with the heat index. I mean, this is going to be 100-something degrees outside all day, and it's going to be miserable. Obviously, that means you got to be careful. There's a whole write-up on this, things you can do to be careful and signs to watch for heat exhaustion and everything over at SevoRightNow.com. Really useful information. It's got great local stories, great stuff about Central Virginia, and things like this, which are really important information as well. Stuff to keep you safe, stuff to keep you informed. They've also got UVA sports. They've got political news, crime news, breaking news, and all of it for free and reported on by people who live in Central Virginia. So if it applies to Central Virginia, it's going to be on SevoRightNow.com. No logins, no passwords, no nothing, just your news.

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1: 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And opening at 5:30 will be Chloe Esther. 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

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We'll need another winner next month. 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But you can only get in the running for it if you sign up to be a freeloader. 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

Oh, yes. That song means it is time for a keyword. It is Free Show Friday, and I have your keyword right now for a chance to win tickets to see the Robert Craig Band at the Paramount Theater on Saturday, September 12th. Your keyword for this hour is September. That's September. S-E-P-T-E-M-B-E-R. September. Let's go ahead and text that keyword in right now to 434-295-3460. That is where you need the keyword for. And see if you can win, again, a pair of tickets to see the Robert Craig Band at the Paramount Theater on Saturday, September 12th.

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2: Overnight, after some early storms, some severe, then gradually becoming mostly clear, low 68. Your Saturday, sunny, high 91. Sunday, mostly sunny and hot. Chance of afternoon showers and storms, a high 94. Only 84 on Monday. From the WINA Newsroom, I'm Jay Hart.
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Matter of fact, this next artist would be a great choice. So many songs to pick from. She'd

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8: And here at Shallon 3WV, just a little something to make you smile each and every weekday. Simple story out of British Columbia. A couple there got into a very serious car accident and ended up, the vehicle was left there. They had to go get medical attention. They're okay now, thankfully. But the couple's dog was in the car with them and then went missing. People were worried about the people, obviously, and the dog had run away. Didn't know what was happening. Well, the community came together. Volunteers, search and rescue teams, and locals helped search all over the place, and eventually they found the dog back at the crash site. The dog was sitting on the passenger seat of their wrecked vehicle, waiting for its owners to come back. 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And that is your smile story of the day.
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10: 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And opening at 5:30 will be Chloe Esther. 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

Europe, the final countdown on 97.5 3WV. And 2% of people would rate themselves as a 10 in attractiveness. 3% say they're a 1. I'm realistic about myself. I don't think I'm a 1, but I also know I'm not a 10. My girlfriend's a 10. You put the two of us together, we average out really well. Me, I don't know. Depending on who you're asking, I probably fall somewhere between a 5 and a 7 if I had to guess. Of course, some people are going to tell me I'm being really mean to myself. You know, 47% of people said they're a 6 or 7. Yes, I said 6, 7. Somebody out there's doing it right now.

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Live bold. Do that right now with some Aerosmith. Dude Looks Like a Lady Rocks.

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0: The National Weather Service in Sterling, Virginia has issued a severe thunderstorm warning for southwestern Madison County in northwestern Virginia, east central Rockingham County in western Virginia, south central Page County in northwestern Virginia, central Greene County in central Virginia until 6 p.m. At 5:12 p.m., a severe thunderstorm was located near Stanardsville, Oregon, 13 miles west of Madison, moving southeast at 30 miles per hour. Hazard, 60 miles per hour wind gusts and quarter-size hail. Source, radar indicated. Impact, damaging winds will cause some trees and large branches to fall. This could injure those outdoors, as well as damage homes and vehicles. Roadways may become blocked by downed trees. Localized power outages are possible. Unsecured light objects may become projectiles. Locations impacted include Stanardsville, Elkton, Rutgersville, McMullen, Quinque, Swift Run, Shelby, Lydia, Fletcher, Hood, and Burtonville. For your protection, move to an interior room on the lowest floor of a building.
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2: Overnight, after some early storms, some severe, then gradually becoming mostly clear, low 68. Your Saturday, sunny, high 91. Sunday, mostly sunny and hot. Chance of afternoon showers and storms, high 94. Only 84 on Monday. From the WINA Newsroom, I'm Jay Hart.
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The Eagles rock on 3WV. The hashtag tanmaxing is going viral on social media. It's where Gen Zers are going to extreme lengths to chase darker skin. And, I mean, they're burning themselves. They want that deep, deep tan look, like the one you saw in the late 80s, early 90s, that George Hamilton look, right? Or George Hamiltan, as friends of mine have always called him. Yeah, it's ridiculous. As somebody who's Irish, Scottish, and German, nuh-uh. All I do is turn red, and then that's it. I'm just in pain for a while, and I go back to being pasty. But, by the way, I would like to point out, dermatologists say there is no such thing as a safe tan. They say it's literally your skin screaming, I'm being damaged, and trying to protect itself. So while you may love the look, maybe they say there are some safer options, not safe necessarily, but safer that you can get done, spray tan products and things you can have applied at different places. And maybe that's a better option for some folks. Me, I'm going to continue hiding from the sun forever because it is my mortal enemy, and it will continue to be so. Eddie Money, take

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Buffalo Springfield, for what it's worth, on 97.5 3WV. Have you ever been exhausterwhelmulated? It's when you're exhausted, overwhelmed, and overstimulated all at the same time. People are talking about this like it's new. I may not have known a word for it before, but I have felt this feeling just about every day of my life since I turned, I don't know, 30? Mid-30s, maybe? ZZ Top, Sharp Dressed Man on 3WV.

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The National Weather Service in Sterling, Virginia has issued a severe thunderstorm warning for Nelson County in central Virginia, the northwestern city of Charlottesville in central Virginia, northwestern Albemarle County in central Virginia, southeastern Augusta County in western Virginia, the city of Waynesboro in western Virginia, until 6:45 p.m. At 6:08 p.m., severe thunderstorms were located along a line extending from Waynesboro to near Montebello, moving east at 30 miles per hour. Hazard, 60 miles per hour wind gusts and quarter-size hail. Source, radar indicated. Impact, damaging winds will cause some trees and large branches to fall.

The National Weather Service in Sterling, Virginia has issued a severe thunderstorm warning for southern Madison County in northwestern Virginia, Orange County in central Virginia, southeastern Rockingham County in western Virginia, northeastern Albemarle County in central Virginia, Greene County in central Virginia, southwestern Culpeper County in northern Virginia until 7 p.m.

At 6:13 p.m., severe thunderstorms were located along a line extending from near Stanardsville to 8 miles south of Culpeper, moving east at 20 miles per hour. Hazard, 60 miles per hour in gusts and quarter-size hail. Source, radar indicated. Impact, damaging winds will cause some trees and large branches to fall. This could injure those outdoors, as well as damage homes and vehicles. Roadways may become blocked by downed trees. Localized power outages are possible. Unsecured light objects may become projectiles. Locations impacted include Orange, Madison, Stanardsville, Campbell, Hollymead, Gordonsville, Rutgersville, Brightwood, Hart, Oak Park, Barbersville, Stony Point, Verdiersville, Montpelier Station, Locust Grove, Thornhill, Madison Mills, Minford, Mitchell's, and Old Somerset. For your protection, move to an interior room on the lowest floor of a building. Large hail, damaging wind, and continuous cloud-to-ground lightning are occurring with these storms. Move indoors immediately. Lightning is one of nature's leading killers. Remember, if you can hear thunder, you are close enough to be struck by lightning. Torrential rainfall is occurring with these storms and may lead to flash flooding. Do not drive your vehicle through flooded roadways,

0: It's Friday, and that means it's time for Friday Fun Facts.
1: Yes, indeed it is. Time for your random facts to know and share for a Friday. This is fascinating to me. Necroprinting is the practice of building 3D printers using the mouth of a dead mosquito as a nozzle. It has produced results that are better than any commercially available printers. The fine detail they can do is amazing. Charlie, from the book Charlie and the Chocolate Factory, was originally supposed to be black, but Roald Dahl's publisher told him to change his race to appeal to readers because it was the early 60s. Kind of depressing, but understandable at the time. Anthony Perkins, the actor who played Norman Bates in Psycho, this is awful, found out he was HIV positive when the National Enquirer printed it. So he found out at the same time as everybody else. Apparently somebody leaked his blood test results. Wow, I hope they found that person and they went to jail. The Energizer Bunny only exists in the U.S. and Canada. You know the Energizer Bunny keeps going and going and going. But everywhere else, it's the Duracell Bunny. Apparently Duracell actually came up with the Battery Bunny and trademarked it around the world, but they forgot to renew the American trademarks, the North American trademarks, in 1989, so Energizer grabbed it, and they've had it ever since. And yes, you can find Duracell Bunny ads online. I looked it up. And finally, this is fun. For anybody who watches movies and shows and stuff, there are 27 actors who appeared in Goodfellas who then also went on to be on The Sopranos.
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0: Billy Idol, Money Money on 97.5 3WV. Now, I told you earlier there was keywords because it's Free Show Friday, and I did have one earlier, and technically I already gave it to you, but just in case for some reason you missed it, I just want to let you know that the keyword for today, you can still text it in, is September. 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Just giving you one more chance to get in on Free Show Friday for a chance to win tickets to see the Robert Cray Band at the Paramount Theater on Saturday, September 12th. 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

CCR, born on the bayou on 97.5 3WV. I am so sick to death of this heat, and I can't be the only one. It's before 10 a.m. today, it was already like 90 degrees, and I was not happy. I am not built for this kind of weather. I need one of those things. Did you ever watch the really terrible Island of Dr. Moreau with Val Kilmer and Marlon Brando? He's got that thing that he wears on his head that they just pour ice into. Really think I could use one of those these days.

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1: 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It is the Giant Sean Hood still here hanging out with you. 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

The National Weather Service in Blacksburg has issued a flash flood warning for South Central Amherst County in Central Virginia, North Central Kemble County in Central Virginia, the city of Lynchburg in Central Virginia, until 11:15 p.m. At 7:09 p.m., Doppler radar indicated thunderstorms producing heavy rain across the warned area. Up to 1.5 inches of rain have fallen. The expected rainfall rate is 1 to 4 inches in 1 hour. Flash flooding is ongoing or expected to begin shortly, especially in the city of Lynchburg. Hazard: flash flooding caused by thunderstorms. Source: radar. Impact: flash flooding of small creeks and streams, urban areas, highways, streets and underpasses, as well as other poor drainage and low-lying areas. Some locations that will experience flash flooding include Lynchburg, Forest, Madison Heights, Bacchic, Timberlake. This includes the following streams and drainages: Burton Creek, Harris Creek, Blackwater Creek, Fishing Creek, James River, Dreaming Creek, and Ivy Creek. Turn around, don't drown when encountering flooded roads. Most flood deaths occur in vehicles. Be aware of your surroundings and do not drive on flooded roads. When it is safe to do so, please send your reports of flooding, including mudslides or flooded roads, to the National Weather Service by calling toll-free at 1-866-215-4324. Reports and pictures can also be shared on the National Weather Service Blacksburg Facebook page and on X.

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No! Oh, where it's also time for your idiot of the day. That's what that sound means. A 46-year-old man in Florida named Corey Coddington crashed his SUV last Saturday and then carjacked a woman who stopped to help him. But that was just the beginning. He drove the stolen car to a Chick-fil-A, got out of the car, covered in blood. Somebody asked if he was okay, and he

0: said, "Does it look like I'm okay?" Then he reached over and stole a French fry from a child and asked if anyone would order him a milkshake. Corey left without his milkshake, apparently, and ran over to a gas station where the police caught up with him. He got combative with the police before they were finally able to cuff him and get him back to the police station. They did stop at a hospital where he got treatment for his injuries, and police say he had more than 10 grams of ecstasy on him, so, you know, there's that.
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1: 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Central Virginia weather.
2: Overnight, after some early storms, some severe, then gradually becoming mostly clear, low 68. Your Saturday, sunny, high 91. Sunday, mostly sunny and hot. Chance of afternoon showers and storms, high 94. Only 84 on Monday. From the WINA Newsroom, I'm Jay Hart.
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97.5 3WV. It's a Giant Sean Hood giving up the captain's chair in the mighty Wurlitzer. Thank you so much for being here today. I had a great time as per usual, and I hope you did as well. 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